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1: 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Our next song is Sia's Cheap Thrills. Have you heard the song?
2: Yes, I have.
1: And what do you think?
2: I think it's got a good beat and you can dance to it.
1: Sounds swell. Let's listen now.

0: realize you was dead wrong. It's time to bring you on home. You know you was lost in confusion, but it's never too late.
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0: I came to say goodbye.
1: But why, Boris? Why?
0: I've made up my mind. I'm going away.
1: Then I shall be alone.
0: That journey into the desert you've spoken of, you will take it alone?
1: What else can I do?
0: Once you said to me that peace and happiness might be found there, you gave me hope. And now we have to say goodbye.

0: 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I grandi film li trovi solo su Radio Incontri Cortona.
1: I've played with feet before.
2: No, you're the baby.
1: Yeah.
2: I love feet.
1: You know I like you.
2: No.
3: Saw
1: the toes.
3: I'm
4: not
3: gonna.
4: No, no,
5: no. I would love to do that for you.
6: Man, it's sexy. Yeah, I really had to have a shoe like.
7: You used to call me on my. You used to. Yeah.